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1: 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They've been feeding the city for over 6 years, and they cater too. 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
1: Groski, you know what I'm saying? You got Wham, you got Billy in this, you know what I'm saying?
2: We the best music while they watching us win. Another anthem upon the
1: biggest you can get, you dig
2: on
1: what I'm saying?
2: God.
1: On the biggest guard.

0: We're talking about it because it's in the news. The 17-year-old in Texas that got 35 years for the track meet stabbing. Paul, listen, do you agree or disagree with the sentencing?
1: Man, Joe, I'm going to have to agree with it. You dropping your kids off at school, what does the school automatically tell you? No speeding, no tobacco in this area, no weapons. All these things are prohibited within the school zone. Carmelo Anthony's coach testified he didn't even understand why Carmelo was in the bleachers in the first place. Mm-hmm. According to the coach, when the coach testified, he said he was supposed to be on the field with his team warming up. So that testimony raised an important question. If he was supposed to be warming up on the field, why was he in the bleachers at all? And why you have a weapon at a track meet?
0: They said it was something to clean it, the dirt out his cleats is what they said. Dirt cleaner.
1: Uh-huh. Man, come on now. I'm going to tell you, I ain't no Uncle Tom or nothing, but man, we all got to use common sense and judgment too. Mm-hmm. But at the same time, Joe, we don't know the full story. Could have been getting bullied or anything.
0: Right.
1: You know, right is right and wrong is wrong, man. This should be a lesson for us, you know. Maybe it's time for us to quit skipping jury duty and things like that.
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0: Run that back, I'm stylish. Talk big t-shirt, Billy. Watch on my wrist, but I want that diamond. 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
1: And they found me out of Little West Helena, Arkansas. You know what I'm saying? Because what? 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
1: And they found me out of Little West Helena, Arkansas. You know what I'm saying? 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
1: 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You know what I'm saying? Because what? 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

other mother. I'm him. 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Ballin' hard on another hemisphere. Somebody tell them people Mr. Hem is here. Whoa.

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1: And they found me out of Little West Helena, Arkansas. You know what I'm saying? Because what? 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

ice and chill. Damn. They tryna cover it up like a quilt. 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